94.1 KFKF. These guys are so back, and I couldn't be more thrilled. I hope they do a tour and come here, because I miss them. It's Florida Georgia Line. Here's Cruz.

Live with Luke Bryan, Country and She Knows It. You know, people are still making fun of his new song, Fish, Hunt, Golf, Drink, and he doesn't care. He actually said that it is just designed to have fun and tell the world what he loves to do and what he strives to do on his days off. And I get it. That's what I want to do too. I just want to golf and drink. I don't fish or hunt, but just the simple pleasures in life. It's all good, Luke. Here's Gabby Barrett now.

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Kansas City's Best Country Variety 94.1 KFKF with David Lee Murphy. Can't go wrong with that song. So good. Hey, these guys are coming here in August. They are going to be at Starlight Theater August 21st. You can still get tickets at KFKF.com. It's Flatland Cavalry. Here's Never Coming Back.

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94.1 KFKF with Justin Moore and Dierks Bentley. Time's ticking, and Dierks is going to be here. The first country show out at Morton Amphitheater. You will have chances to win tickets all this week, so keep listening. We'll get that going again tomorrow morning with Dale. Good luck.

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94.1 KFKF with Jelly Roll. Boy, he had quite the rain show last week, and his team told him to come off stage, and he said absolute and sang with the fans in the pouring down rain, and it actually looked like a lot of fun. That was pretty cool of him to do that. Check out the video up on his socials. Lee Bryce for you now.

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94.1 at KFKF. Have you listened to Bailey Zimmerman's version of The Climb? Yes, the Miley Cyrus Disney song. It's honestly so good. He can really do it all. He's got a lot of different genres he could work with. Right now, his latest here is Chevy Silverado.

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Kansas City's best country variety, 94.1 KFKF, Blake Shelton and Post Malone there. You know, a lot of people are worried about Post. He was pictured at a show last week laying down on the stage on his back, and he lit up a cigarette and he just laid there for a while. And he usually does do stuff like that. He goes barefoot, he lays on the stage, he's always smoking a cigarette, but it did seem extreme at this time. A lot of people are saying he needs help. I don't know what's going on with that, if that was normal or what, but hopefully he's doing good. I wish him well. Here's Nate Smith.

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94.1 KFKF with Morgan Wallen. Man, his name was all over the news over the weekend. He canceled that show in Pittsburgh. It was due to weather. The weather turned out fine. He also threw that security guard's phone. And man, seems like he's going through it again. Hopefully it's nothing, because I love that guy so much.

94.1 KFKF with Kane Brown. And woman, he had a bad day golfing yesterday. Yeah, there's video of him throwing clubs on the golf course. It didn't seem like the weather was in his favor either. Golf is hard. You know, it's fun until it's not. And I feel like yesterday it got to the point for him where it was not. Daddy,

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Kansas City's Best Country Variety 94.1 KFKF with Dierks Bentley. Happy Dierks Week to those who celebrate. He is going to be here on Saturday at Morton Amphitheater. 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You could also win them here all week. More chances coming up tomorrow. Keep listening and good luck. Corey Kent now with Co-Wetzel. Here's Rocky Mountain Low.

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2: Man, look at me. 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

Kansas City's Best Country Variety 94.1 KFKF after 10 now on this Monday night with Erica J getting you closer to quitting time with Warren Ziders. Here's Pretty Little Poison.

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Kansas City's best country variety, 94.1 KFKF. Well, Blake Shelton wrapped up his Vegas residency. It was on to CMA Fest in Nashville this past weekend. He took some digs at Luke Bryan, all in good fun. I was watching some videos and people were like, ooh, shots fired. I'm like, no, that's just how those two are. He was just being funny. Here's Honeybee.

94.1 KFKF with Kenny Chesney and Carrie on a heat advisory tomorrow. We are heading into the 90s tomorrow and Wednesday, so be safe when you're outside. Like

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0: 94.1 KFKF with Toby Keith. I love this bar. That's a throwback to 2003. That's one of my favorites. I'd say top three Toby Keith for me. So much fun. A new one for you here now from Kid Rock. This is Till You Can't.
1: You can tell your old man you'd do some largemouth fishing another time.

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Still waiting on you and your grandpa.

all alone one Sunday morning with this song stuck in my head. And in that moment, something or someone spoke to me. They said there was still a verse that needed to be written for this song. And to get up and write it down. There's a book that's sitting in your house somewhere that could use some dusting off. There's a man who died for all our sins, hanging from the cross. 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
1: People deserve better than this. 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

Kansas City's best country variety, 94.1 KFKF, after 11 now on this Monday night with Erica J. A little bit of a pick-me-up from this guy here, Chris Stapleton, and White Horse.

94.1 KFKF with Zach Top. Good times and tan lines. It's almost time to see him at Country Stampede. We are less than 3 weeks away now. 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

94.1 KFKF. I love that song. I think it's going to do very, very well for them on the charts, too. Ella Langley, Morgan Wallen, and I Can't Love You Anymore. Dustin Lynch now.

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94.1 KFKF with Dierks Bentley, who is going to be here on Saturday, the first country show ever out at Morton Amphitheater. And again, you'll have more chances to win tickets to that show coming up tomorrow. It's Erica J. I am heading out of here. Have a great rest of your Monday night. I'm back with you tomorrow night at 7 o'clock. So I will talk to you then. Leaving you with Megan Maroney and Beautiful Things. Good night.

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It's Ashley hanging out with you for a couple hours. We're going to talk how you can win tickets to that sold-out Ella Langley concert, plus new music, too, from John Morgan. Turn it up. This is KF Country.

KF this past weekend in Nashville was the CMA Fest, and I love so much that Sunday, Brandon Lake got to lead Cowboy Church on Riverfront Stage. How powerful would have that been to be there in person? Speaking of Brandon Lake, here he is with Cody Johnson.

0: the highlights of the Armed Forces Insurance Summer of Freedom on KFKF is the City of Gardner's Independence Day Serica 250. It's bigger than ever.
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She's going to be here next Friday. A couple different ways for you to win tickets to that sold-out concert. I'll have details for you. 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

Earth on Kansas City's Best Country Variety, 94.1 KFKF. I'm so excited to see Aldean. He's dropped a new album in the last year, so new music. It's so good. He'll be at Morton Amphitheater in July. Find out info on

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Kansas City's best country variety, 94.1. 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It's Ashley, hanging out with you until 5 with Flatland Calvary. Turn it up. 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

Ella Langley on 94.1 KFKF. You know, her show next Friday night has been sold out for months. 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

Lee Bryce on 94.1 KFKF. It's going to be very sticky today and not in a good way. Like, the heat index is like 105 with rain, of course, for the next couple days as well. Dan Holliday will be in after 5 with an updated weather forecast for you coming up on KFKF.

Sometimes all you need for a perfect summer day is a six-pack and a blanket to sit on. We'll take care of the rest. 94.1 KFKF. Yeah, I'm

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Phenomenal job. He'll be here at Morton Amphitheater July 9th. 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

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Still proud to play the new music too, but when it's good, and it's good. Corey Kent, Co Wetzel, turn it up. 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

0: found us, and this is indeed how we roll. That's Florida Georgia Line. Back together again, maybe? I don't know. They're doing some things together. Luke Bryan with him on that song, This Is How We Roll, 516. Dale Carter Morning Show. I thought the storms were behind us, but I see another system is forming out to our west. We're going to keep an eye on that. When it's all done, it's going to be sunny, hot, and humid. Sticky weather is here. 92 on our way. It's going to be 92. The heat index is going to make it feel like 107. We're at 69 now. Clear skies tonight and 75. Sunshine, slight chance for thunder again tomorrow. Back up to 91. 69 now in KF country. Yes, that is the actual temperature. I'm not trying to be a clever individual on Stripper Appreciation Day. Make sure you tip on all of that. I thought that we would maybe go in a different direction with Stripper Appreciation Day. Do you watch Landman? Billy Bob Thornton? Such a great show. I know there's so many options out there, and it's gone well beyond network television now, so you're going to have to go find things that you like. And Paramount has a lot of the shows that I really like. Taylor Sheridan shows are the best. Anyway, Billy Bob's wife and daughter started volunteering at a nursing home and decided that the old folks needed to get out and live a little. That inspired this particular bit on Stripper Appreciation Day. Enjoy.
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0: Yeah, it's okay. We're in the Early Risers Club. We can get away with more. In fact, we'll test it even more coming up. Here's Joe Nichols now. She said.

0: There's Jason Aldean. Tonight looks good on you. This is 94.1 KFKF, Kansas City's best country variety. 529, Dale Carter Morning Show. And if you're like me and you grew up at a certain time before all the movies hit the big screen, there was only one Batman. Batman and Robin, the campy TV series. Adam West played Batman. Do you remember Adam West at all?
1: The slightest impact was sufficient to instantly reduce them to antimatter.
0: Adam West passed away on this day 9 years ago, back in 2017. So we remember him today here on the big program with maybe a factoid you did not know about the original Batman and Robin series. Apparently, Burt Ward, who played Dick Grayson, it might have been more than a name as a, well, you know. Know what I'm saying there?
2: He would have an enormous fun sugar.
0: Yeah.
3: That goes without saying.
4: Oof. He's going to be very popular.
0: Yeah. So, apparently, there was like a large groups, like the Catholic League and everything. They were like screaming at the network and said, you've got to do something about this. They gave him pills to make it smaller. I mean, I've heard about a pill to make it bigger, not to make it smaller, necessarily. And apparently, that had an effect. So, he said, no more of that. I'll just cover it with a cape. Maybe you missed this particular episode.
5: Robin, the Penguin has struck again. Quick, to the Batpole.
6: You call that a pole?
5: What did you say?
6: Nothing.
5: Robin, I couldn't help but notice, but your grappling hook is supposed to be in your utility belt, not your front pocket.
6: My costume doesn't have pockets, Batman.
5: Oh, I see.
6: Speaking of that, Batman, holy Vienna sausage! What's that in your front pocket?
5: Well, I just came out of the Batcave. It's very cold down there, Robin.
6: Please, Batman, I prefer you call me the Boy Wonder.
5: Yes, that nickname of yours makes a lot more sense now.
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0: All right, we're coming out of what we call the safe harbor. We got to clean things up here a little bit. But one more. How about the big one from George Strait?

0: Kansas City's best country variety. 94.1 KFKF. That is the big one, otherwise known as Robin the Boy Wonder, apparently. 533, 27 to get there by 6 o'clock. We went through one wicked storm system, and now a second one is taking aim on Kansas City, the leading edge just now going through Topeka. But it is a pretty wide storm system that looks like it's going to hit us next. We'll keep an eye on the sky for you. After all that goes through, it's going to be a steam show. Sunshine, hot and humid, 92 will feel like 107. Tonight, clear skies down to 75. Tomorrow, sunshine, slight chance for afternoon thunder again, and a high near 91. We're at 69 now in KF country. A U.S. Army helicopter has crashed near the Strait of Hormuz. The New York Times reporting the Apache helicopter crashed near the critical waterway that's been blockaded by both the U.S. and Iran amid an ongoing ceasefire. It happened early yesterday morning local time. President Trump telling journalists in New York the pilots are fine. That's good news. There were no injuries, and a report will be coming in soon. It took a week, but Democrat City Councilwoman Nithya Raman, I hope I'm saying that right, finally slipped past Republican Spencer Pratt to advance to the November election in the race for mayor of Los Angeles. She will face incumbent Karen Bass, also a Democrat, in the general election. Baseball season is over for Kansas. The Jayhawks were blown out yesterday by Oklahoma, 13-2 in the resumption of Game 2 that was postponed due to weather over the weekend at Lawrence Super Regional. The Sooners will now head to Omaha with Alabama, Georgia, North Carolina, Texas, Ole Miss, West Virginia, and Troy. The College World Series will start on Friday. 5:35, 25 to get there by 6 o'clock. Just getting started here on the Tuesday morning show. First of three great throwbacks takes us back to a wonderful song. 2 week number one that started that run today in 1979. We'll play that for you coming up next. Jackie's got the nitty gritty from Music City. Prayers to one artist who is stepping back from touring here, at least temporarily. She'll tell you what that's all about coming up. And if it's Tuesday, can it still be Taco Tuesday, or is that still against the rules? I don't know. We'll find out. We get all that in next and squeeze it in before 6 on KFKF.
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10: At 5:43, 17 to get there. By 6 o'clock, we roll the clock back to June 9th, 1979. The late, great Kenny Rogers had the number one song in KF country. Stayed on top for two big weeks. Two-week number one from today in 1979 and still playing in KF country. She Believes in Me. Epic song from Kenny Rogers. And it still plays in KF country.

0: 2 weeks at number one starting today in 1979. Kenny Rogers, She Believes in Me. 548, 12 to get there by 6 o'clock, 69 degrees. We had round one of the storms go through. Maybe it woke you up in the middle of the night. Round two is on its way as we speak. Leading edge of it already in DeSoto and Eudora. And it's a pretty wide little band here that's going to go all the way back to Manhattan on its way through the Kansas City area. Then we're going to be done. Then it's going to be steamy. Sunshine, hot and humid. High today 92. Heat index will make it feel like 107. Tonight clear down to 75. Sunshine, slight chance for afternoon thunder tomorrow, and 91. 69 now, and storming in the western part of the metro here in KF country. Still to come, Lainey Wilson and Ella Langley. They're thick. They're just like that. It's girl power coming back in 2026 for sure. Lainey Wilson, in her own words, coming up in the next half hour. America 250, the big concert that was supposed to, you know, celebrate the 250th anniversary of the country, has now been scrapped because too many people canceled because it was partisan, quote unquote. Menthol Meredith has an idea about where we go from there, and she'll join us at 6:30. And then a very odd crime story. I look for things like this, and this one definitely is up there. We'll get to that a little less than an hour from right now. Sets the table for the 6 o'clock hour. Still work to do in the 5, and that includes Jackie. She's back. Get a new Kia with lifetime oil changes and tire rotations at Bobsite Independence Kia. Trust their tradition, and that's no BS. Jackie, good morning.
1: Good morning, Dale.
2: Well, yesterday we got some news about Justin Moore. Not sure what it's all about. What have you heard?
1: I applaud any artist who can choose their health over the pursuit of success. And Justin Moore took to Instagram yesterday to share that he is taking some time to focus on his health and will be stepping away from touring for a short period. But he also included he looks forward to getting back out there this summer.
2: You know, if this were somebody else, I don't know, throw in a name, Morgan Wallen, you might think one thing. With Justin Moore, I don't think that at all. I mean, he's a family guy. He moved his family to Arkansas to get out of the whole Nashville thing. I always thought he was in really good shape. I'm just praying for him. Hope he gets back out there soon.
1: Great comment. I think so too. Ella Langley remains hot in 2026 and has just gone past 30 million monthly streams, coming in right behind Morgan Wallen as the second biggest country singer on Spotify. Some of country's biggest stars like to kick off the CMA Fest at the annual Rockin' Shock. And last week, country music came together to raise funds for scholarships for families of fallen or disabled military personnel and first responders. More than 9,000 fans were in Music City for the 6th annual event for Folds of Honor. Riley Green, the team captain for Team Military, and Zach Topp was on the other side for Team Responders.
2: That's why I love being in country music. That's why I love being part of the Summer of Freedom. I mean, it just means so much. America means so much.
1: And Riley Green warned fans in a recent interview, the internet is a scary place. Riley talking about how he gets lots of messages from people claiming they've been communicating together for years and that they're engaged, or some even tell him the kids miss him.
2: Oh, that's why they invented a DNA test.
1: Exactly. Now enjoy country stampede in our area this summer, because they're moving it. Promoters have agreed to a multi-year deal at Gillies in Park City starting next year. And finally, if the New York Knicks win the NBA championship, their head coach, Mike Brown, says it's because of country music. Coach sharing that their center, Mitchell Robinson, stays chill because of his favorite kind of music, and country music probably has something to do with it.
2: You know, they had their 13-game win streak in the playoffs broken, and Donald Trump happened to be there. I'm doubting they're going to invite him back.
1: I just need to crank up that country music. I'm Jackie Lucky, back tomorrow with more news and dish from Nashville for KF Country.
2: All right, Taco Tuesday. Can we say that without getting sued? I'm not sure. Taco.

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1: How do you say taco in Mexican?
2: Taco.
1: Yes, that's exactly the word I want to translate.
2: Taco.
1: Just give me one of those crispy shells with meat in it.
2: Taco. 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
4: 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Hanging out with Kenny Chesney. Doesn't sound half bad.

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0: Kansas City's best country variety. 94.1 KFKF, Morgan Wallen's Wasted on You. 6 o'clock straight up in this town, and we were awakened in the middle of the night by round one of the big storms that went through. Round two is coming through right now. The leading edge of that storm right along I-35 now. Olathe on the north side down through Gardner and Ottawa. And it's going to blow through here pretty quick and be with us till about maybe 7:30, 8 o'clock, something like that. We'll keep an eye on it for you. 69 degrees on our way to 92. When all this gets out of here, it is definitely going to be a sauna. The heat index is going to be about 107 today. Tonight, clear down to 75. Sunshine, slight chance for afternoon thunder again tomorrow, and a high near 91. 69 now in KF country. Three firefighters recovering from minor injuries after battling a house fire. Blaze broke out yesterday in the 3800 block of North Briarcliff. The three injured firefighters transported to a hospital for treatment. Cause of the fire is under investigation. Jackson County Legislature extending a moratorium on the processing of land use applications for data center development. The ordinance is being amended from the original 120-day proposal to a 180-day moratorium. County officials say the move allows for county leaders, planning staff, cities, and residents to have more time to examine the long-term impacts of the projects. Final passage of the measure expected to take place next week. Chiefs are bringing back a familiar face, according to ESPN. Cornerback Jarius Sneed signing for the upcoming season. The one-year deal worth up to $5 million. Sneed, you may recall, was drafted by the Chiefs in 2020 before being traded to the Titans in 2024. Good player. Welcome back, Jarius Sneed, to Chiefs country. 6:02 at KFKF. Let's get Steve Parker in here with your first look at traffic from the Sky Cruiser. Steve, good morning.
1: 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That's great to get started that way. 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Dale kind of hit on the highlight of the morning, or I guess maybe the lead story is the weather, because that certainly can affect traffic. And we've had the rain move through overnight, so the roads start off pretty wet, and they're going to get wetter again with that system moving in, as he was talking about. So right now we're looking good. Traffic is light all around. A couple of stalled cars on the shoulder, but no accidents. A bent tie rod can quickly bring a drive to a halt. 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

0: Riley Green with Ella Langley at 94.1 KFKF, Kansas City's best country variety. We'll get to all that here in just a second. I am watching the second round of storms coming through this morning, and it is weakening as it's getting closer to Kansas City and breaking off toward the south. Raining right now in DeSoto, Eudora, Olathe, Edgerton, Spring Hill, and there's a little pop-up on the Missouri side right over Belton right now. The bulk of the rain, though, is still out to the west of us. We'll see where that ends up, but we could get more rain. You, as Steve mentioned, you've already got wet roads, so just be careful out there. We're keeping an eye on the sky for you. After all that gets out of here, it's going to be a swelteringly hot day today. Actual temperature 92 will feel like 107, nearly as hot as Ella Langley. Have you signed up for the VIP club yet? If you're already in, don't worry, you're in. If you get text to 816-394-9400, you're in the club. If you're not, you want to get in the club because it's one of the ways we're giving away last chance tickets for Ella Langley. So jump all over that. Ella on fire right now, like the face of the sun. And I remember a while back when the big complaint coming out of Nashville was no females were getting played on country radio. Boy, that has changed. You got Ella Langley. You got Taylor Swift yesterday. She became the only female artist in history to be added by every station on the media-based panel in one day. So, I mean, she's pretty hot, too. Decides she wants to do a country album. And then, of course, there's Lainey Wilson. She's won Entertainer of the Year 3 different times. And she says, we girls, we ladies, we stick together.
1: Us girls, we got to stick together.
2: Mm-hmm.
1: Just in this business in general. This is a wild ride. And you feel this, like, this connection with people who are on that ride with you. And I'm just so proud of her. And I've been telling everybody for years, like, the girls are really about to be doing the thing. And they really doing the thing.
0: I can't wait there. I've not met her before. I was at a deal where she was being interviewed by Jody Messina, but I didn't get a chance to meet her. I think I get a chance to meet her when she is at Cable Dahmer Arena. And that's coming up on June 19th, so it's coming up like 10 days from right now. And the record label sent me a T-shirt, so I'm now officially an Ella fella. How about that? I'll be wearing that at the concert. Look for me. I am now officially an Ella fella. Still love Lainey Wilson as well, even though she married that nobody that played a couple of games for the Steelers. She's got a heart like a truck.

0: obviously, an American Saturday night at 94.1 KFKF, Kansas City's best country variety, 628 Dale Carter Morning Show, 250th anniversary of this country that we love. I just wish we weren't so darn tribal. I mean, what's going on in this country? I just saw something on Facebook. Somebody put up a picture, a nighttime picture of the Washington Monument with the new reflecting pool. I mean, it looks amazing. I look down at the comments, and about three down, Donald Trump's this, Donald Trump's that. I mean, why do we have to be so tribal? Why can't we just celebrate our country? They were going to do a big America 250 concert. Artists started bailing from that. Martina McBride, I'm sad to say, bailed from it. Why can't we just celebrate this country? It's bigger than one president. It's bigger than one period in time. When we do things right, why don't we celebrate them? Here with her take on America 250 now being canceled is our special correspondent, Menthol Meredith.
1: Well, crap. They done canceled that concert they was gonna do for America's birthday. Well, so now I'm throwing my own at the abandoned Kmart. I gotta do a couple dozen roach foggers, but she'll be ready in time. And all the performers are gonna be real Americans. Tater is gonna do a DIY tattoo removal demo, and Verna's gonna play Proud to Be an American and do an interpretive dance on her Rascal mobility scooter. Oh, and I am gonna perform Ice Ice Baby in a pool full of Smirnoff ice. Okay, y'all, I gotta go. The county's saying we need a permit, but that's nothing a Dairy Queen gift card and some cleavage can't fix.
0: KFKF presents America 250.
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0: America. That is Black Hawk Days of America from our Summer of Freedom collection at 94.1 KFKF. Coming up on 6:30, 4:26 to get there by 7 o'clock, keeping an eye on round two of the storms. And as they approach Kansas City, they are weakening, and the worst of it is going to our south and east. They can definitely have it. Looks like we might get a little bit more rain here this morning, and then it's all going to be out of here. 92 the high temperature. Heat index is going to make it feel like 107. I told you we had an odd crime story coming up. This is more about the getaway vehicle than the criminal himself. We'll get to that coming up. And the second of three great throwbacks takes us back to 1990 for a five-week number one that started that run today back in 1990. Let's get an update now on traffic. Steve's in the Sky Cruiser. Steve.
1: 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Yeah, talking about the rain moving in. Already starting to see it wet on the west side. I think Dale mentioned that just a little while ago. And so it's moving through. If it's not raining where you are, probably will be shortly. So the bulk of the rush hour is going to come on some pretty wet roads. But so far, we're looking good. Traffic is still really light. 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
8: At 641, 19 to get there by 7 o'clock, we turn the clock back to June 9th, 1990. George Strait had the number one song in the country, one of his biggest hit singles ever. It was on top for not one, not two, not three, but 5 weeks at number one. Back to June 9th, 1990 for A Love Without End, Amen. You heard it first on KFKF, and you still do.

George Strait, 5 week number one run starting today back in 1990 for A Love Without End. Amen. 644, 16 to get there by 7 o'clock. Holding at 69 degrees and keeping a very interested eye on what's going on storm-wise because it was very loud. The light show was tremendous last night in Kansas City. And it looked like we were about to get round two, taking aim at Kansas City. And now it looks like it's just going around to the south. We might get the tail to whip through and get the north side wet, but the bulk of it is going toward the south, and the really heavy rain is going way far south and east on its way down to Joplin, and they can have it. Still to come, your chance at Dierks Bentley tickets. Dierks and Ricky Skaggs, they are going to be the first country show at the all-new Morton Amphitheater. That's coming up Saturday night, and I'll give you a chance to win with Guess the Celebrity. Today, it is Guess the Medicare-eligible Celebrity. As of today, that might narrow it down for you. That's coming up here in the next half hour on KFKF. Still work to do in the six, and it includes an interesting criminal update.

0: I mean, it has nothing to do with the crime. The crime was pretty much a pedestrian crime, a burglar in San Francisco. They probably get those about every hour. The interesting part of the story was the getaway vehicle, because you know, out in San Francisco, that's one of the cities where they have the driverless taxis. So this burglar actually got into a driverless taxi as the getaway vehicle. Now that's different, right? That's unique, and that's why we use it here. And really, for the Waymo folks, that's what the vehicles are called, the Waymo driverless taxi. It might well be a marketing opportunity for them.
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0: Kansas City's best country variety, 94.1 KFKF. Next thing you know, that is Jordan Davis. 7 o'clock straight up in this town, 69 degrees as the next wave of rain now taking aim at Kansas City. The leading edge of it is in Westport already. The worst of the storm, though, this second time around, is going well south and east of us, and they can definitely have it. More rain. The rain should be out of here by about 9 o'clock this morning. 69 on our way to 92. Once that rain gets out of here, it's going to be a sauna. Heat index will make it feel like 107. Tonight, clear skies down to 75. Sunshine tomorrow with a slight chance for afternoon thunder and 91. 69 now in KF country. President Trump reportedly stepped in to stop attacks between Iran and Israel because he thinks the U.S. is within days of a breakthrough on talks with Iran. How long has he been saying that, by the way? Are we days? Are we hours? Are we weeks? The New York Times says that's what the president told Israeli Prime Minister Netanyahu in a phone call after Iran and Israel exchanged fire for the first time since the U.S.-Iran ceasefire went into effect in early April. A U.S. Army helicopter has crashed near the Strait of Hormuz. The Apache helicopter reportedly flying over the critical waterway that's been blockaded by both the U.S. and Iran when it crashed. It happened early Tuesday morning, local time. President Trump telling reporters the pilots are fine, there were no injuries, and a report will be coming soon. Speaking of the president, he was taking in the NBA Finals in New York, and the Spurs are finally on the board. They beat the Knicks 115-111 in Game 3 at Madison Square Garden. New York still holds the advantage 2-1. Game 4 will be tomorrow night in New York. 7:02 at KFKF, about halfway through this wet rush hour. Steve Parker's got you from here in the Sky Cruiser. Steve?
1: 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Certainly this rain does not cover the whole metro right now. It's moving in from the west, so there are going to be a lot of areas. A lot of folks are going, wait a minute, what rain? Now, it's coming. Really some heavy stuff to the south and west of us. Don't know that that's going to get here through the rush hour. But do have a problem here. Almost saw this happen. Got to look at this. Westbound 470 at View High Drive. This car was facing eastbound. He had spun around, was facing the wrong way in the left lane. Police arrived to help him make a U-turn and get it facing the wrong way, or the right way. Now on the right shoulder, westbound 470 at View High, traffic pretty slow past that. So far, that is the only problem. 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

0: That's Dylan Scott. This is 94.1 KFKF, Kansas City's best country variety, 716. Dale Carter Morning Show. The second wave of rain is moving through the Kansas City area. The really nasty thunderstorms are going around us to the south, and that's okay with me. We should be done with round two of the rain by about 9 o'clock. Hey, have you signed up for the KFK VIP Club yet? Because that's one of the ways we're going to give away last chance Ella Langley tickets. So sign up today. 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Next week on Guess the Celebrity, it's Ella Langley week. We'll be giving away tickets for Ella Langley. So don't let that stop you from winning today, though, because you never know when you're going to get through. And Dierks Bentley is going to play the Morton Amphitheater first country show ever there, along with Ricky Skaggs, and we have those tickets for you right now. If you can guess the as of today Medicare eligible celebrity, I've got a clip for you. Give me the actor, the character, or the movie. Actor, character, or movie. One of three makes you a winner. You get all three. We call that the trifecta. Here it comes. Yesterday was hard. I think today is easier.
1: Now, I need your help to get back to the year 1985.
0: 816-394-9400, the Medicare-eligible celebrity, as of today. If you're the 10th caller and you know, you're going to be a big winner today. Dierks Bentley tickets on the other end of that. Nothing but the taillights. Here comes Clint Black, 94.1. This is KF Country.

0: 2 of the 30th anniversary of the Country Stampede. Are they moving? Well, you'll find out. Jackie Lucky's got the details on the Stampede for 2027. That's coming up with the nitty-gritty from Music City. But first, we have some business to take care of.
1: 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Here's another KFKF winner.
0: All right, today we're playing the Medicare-eligible celebrity. Medicare-eligible celebrity, and here comes a clip for you again.
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0: Okay, to the phones we go. 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Who are you?
3: Hi, this is Amy.
0: Amy, hi. I'm Dale. Have we met?
3: We have before.
0: Oh, well, you sound so excited to talk to me. I figured we'd probably met. You wouldn't be that excited. So, today it is guess the Medicare-eligible celebrity. Who is that? Actor, character, or movie? What do you got?
3: I'm going to say the movie. It's Back to the Future. And it's Michael, I'm sorry, I'm drawing a blank on the last name.
0: Okay, that's fine. I mean, that's more than enough. It's Michael J. Fox.
3: It's too early, I guess.
0: Back to the Future is right, and he played the character Marty McFly. You definitely got enough, Amy. We're going to see you at Dirks Bentley on Saturday night.
3: Oh, my gosh, I am so excited. Thank you so much.
0: I'm excited as well. Congratulations, and tell me what station plays Kansas City's best country variety.
3: KFKF.
0: All right, Michael J. Fox turning 65 today. Can you get your head wrapped around that? Little Alex P. Keating and of course, all the Back to the Future movies and all that. Dealt with Parkinson's for much of his adult life, and I think handled it with class and grace and even woven it into some of his roles. I've seen him, like, on The Good Wife. He played an attorney, and then he kind of wove having Parkinson's into the role. So it's something that he has done. Today, he is eligible for Medicare because he's turning 65. If you are a fan of the Back to the Future movies, you know all about the DeLorean. Did you know it's back?
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0: Yes, and it all ties together. The coup de grace, as we say on this show, is Ronnie Millsap. This song from 1985, the year that we're talking about with Back to the Future. Lost in the 50s tonight, Ronnie Millsap. This is KF Country.

0: 1985, that is Lost in the 50s tonight, kind of ties in the whole Back to the Future theme, which gets us back to the celebrity today, Michael J. Fox on his 60th. That is Lost in the 50s tonight, kind of ties in the whole Back to the Future theme, which gets us back to the celebrity today, Michael J. Fox on his 65th birthday. 7:32, 28 to get there by 8 o'clock. Days like this, I'm channeling my inner Dan Holiday. It's not nearly severe enough to get him on the air and get him up early, but we do that when we have severe weather. This is just run-of-the-mill thunderstorms. We had some of that last night. It was kind of on the loud side. And right now, we just have some rain showers. Part two of all of this, it's kind of skirting us on the southwest side. In fact, on the northeast side of the metro, you might not see anything out of this. 69 degrees on our way to a sweltering day. This could be the first really sweltering day that we have. 70 on our way to 92. It's going to feel like 107. Next of our great throwbacks, third of three, in fact, was number one today back in 2001. We'll play that for you coming up next. Jackie's got the nitty-gritty from Music City, and it's Donald Duck Day. We'll celebrate all that coming up next and get it in before 8 o'clock, kind of like duck weather lately here in Kansas City with all this rain, Steve.
1: Yeah, and as you mentioned, Dale, doesn't look like it's going to get to everybody, at least not during the rush hour. It's really slowly moving in here from the south and west. Boy, a large area of rain way down there, of heavy rain down right around Ottawa, Paola, that way. Hopefully that'll stay out of here. We're looking pretty good on the drive right now, too. Really loaded up here westbound I-70 from pretty much from 291 Highway on up to Blue Ridge. But now, not quite that far. Up to Nolan Road, then it starts to loosen up. Also starting to see it slow southbound I-35 between 635 and Shawnee Mission Park. But it's not the sun in your eyes today. One area where it is raining, eastbound K-10. That's really slow now from Cedar Creek Parkway over to Woodland. eBay is home to millions of finds, each one becoming part of your story. From your favorite vintage band tee to the dream car you've been searching for, or that foul ball you heroically gave away. It's all there on eBay. eBay, things people love. Steve Parker in the Security Bank of Kansas City Sky Cruiser on 94.1 KFKF.
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0: At 7:41, 19 to get there by 8 o'clock. We roll the clock back to June 9th, 2001. Kenny Chesney had the number one song in KF country, and it says it don't happen twice, but Kenny's hit number one many more times after this song. 94.1, this is KF country.

0: That's Kenny at 94.1 KFKF, Kansas City's best country variety. Don't Happen Twice, the number one song today, June 9th, back in 2001. Coming up on 7:45, quarter to late, 71. On our way to 92, heat index will make it feel like 107. The storms we've been watching, as we call round two of the storms. The first round went through about 2, 3 o'clock this morning. This round of storms is taking a quick turn to the south and really just skirting Kansas City. If you're north of I-70, you may not even see a drop out of this, but south of I-70, you're definitely getting wet. 71 on our way to 92 will feel like 107 today. Tonight, clear down to 75. Sunshine, slight chance for afternoon thunder tomorrow, and 91. 71 now in KF country. If you follow James Bond 007, the Daniel Craig era is over. Who will the next Bond be? We know who it won't be, and he has a wish moving forward for the James Bond franchise. We'll talk about that in the next half hour. If you just went through graduation and you looked in your house and you're like, hey, I think that was the last one to graduate. Congratulations, you're what we call an empty nester. And I mean, maybe not this summer. Maybe they're still hanging out in the basement eating Cheetos and playing video games or whatever. But very soon, they're going to go off to either college or the job, and you're going to be an empty nester. We'll give you a song to celebrate. That's coming up at about 8:40. And then Ed Walker is back today, so we'll turn the whole mess over to Ed. Before we get there, let's get you up to date on everything happening along the row. Jackie Lucky is in with that. Get a new Kia with lifetime oil changes and tire rotations at Bob's Side Independence Kia. Trust their tradition, and that's no BS. Jackie, good morning.
1: Good morning, Dale.
0: Boy, yesterday we got some news about Justin Moore. Not sure what it's all about. What have you heard?
1: I applaud any artist who can choose their health over the pursuit of success. And Justin Moore took to Instagram yesterday to share that he is taking some time to focus on his health and will be stepping away from touring for a short period. But he also included he looks forward to getting back out there this summer.
0: You know, if this were somebody else, I don't know, throw in a name, Morgan Wallen, you might think one thing. With Justin Moore, I don't think that at all. I mean, he's a family guy. He moved his family to Arkansas to get out of the whole Nashville thing. I always thought he was in really good shape. I'm just praying for him. Hope he gets back out there soon.
1: Great comment. I think so too. Ella Langley remains hot in 2026 and has just gone past 30 million monthly streams, coming in right behind Morgan Wallen as the second biggest country singer on Spotify. Some of country's biggest stars like to kick off the CMA Fest at the annual Rockin' Shock. And last week, country music came together to raise funds for scholarships for families of fallen or disabled military personnel and first responders. More than 9,000 fans were in Music City for the 6th annual event for Folds of Honor. Riley Green, the team captain for Team Military, and Zach Topp was on the other side for Team Responders.
0: That's why I love being in country music. That's why I love being part of the Summer of Freedom. I mean, it just means so much. America means so much.
1: And Riley Green warned fans in a recent interview, the internet is a scary place. Riley talking about how he gets lots of messages from people claiming they've been communicating together for years and that they're engaged, or some even tell him the kids miss him.
0: Oh, that's why they invented a DNA test.
1: Exactly. Now enjoy country stampede in our area this summer, because they're moving it. Promoters have agreed to a multi-year deal at Gillies in Park City starting next year. And finally, if the New York Knicks win the NBA championship, their head coach, Mike Brown, says it's because of country music. Coach sharing that their center, Mitchell Robinson, stays chill because of his favorite kind of music, and country music probably has something to do with it.
0: You know, they had their 13-game win streak in the playoffs broken, and Donald Trump happened to be there. I'm doubting they're going to invite him back.
1: They just need to crank up that country music. I'm Jackie Lucky, back tomorrow with more news at Dish from Nashville for KF Country.
2: 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I'm honoring the lovable Disney character by dressing just like him. I've got on a blue sailor hat, a blue sailor shirt, a red bow tie, and no pants. Happy Donald Duck Day.
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0: Kansas City's best country variety, 94.1 KFKF, just past 8 o'clock. We'll call that 801, 71 degrees on our way to 92, and a heat index will make it feel like 107. Nice and steamy as the last of the rain kind of skirts south of I-70 on its way out of the Kansas City metro. So sunny, hot, and humid, that's what we're going to be left with. Tonight, clear skies down to 75. Tomorrow, sunshine, slight chance for afternoon showers and thunderstorms, and the high tomorrow will be 91. Jackson County Legislature extending a moratorium on the processing of land use applications for data center development. It's one of the hot issues in Jackson County. The ordinance is being amended from the original 120-day proposal to a 180-day moratorium. County officials say the move allows for county leaders, planning staff, cities, and residents to have more time to examine the long-term impacts of the projects. Final passage of the measure expected to take place next week. Three firefighters recovering from minor injuries after battling a house fire. That blaze broke out yesterday in the 3800 block of North Briarcliff. The three injured firefighters were transported to a hospital for treatment. Cause of the fire is under investigation. Royals hoping to build a bigger fire, building off of their recent series win. After taking 3 out of 4 against the Twins, the Royals will host the Texans for the Rangers for a three-game series that starts tonight at Kauffman Stadium. If I could only read my typing, Steve, this show would be a whole lot better.
1: I know the feeling. 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Surprisingly, you haven't seen accidents, not too many anyway, a couple of problems along the way, but mostly just slow traffic on the wet roads, folks actually slowing down for rain. Imagine that. Really jammed up still eastbound K-10 coming past K-7, southbound I-35, really stacked up there coming past 635 and Shawnee Mission Parkway, westbound 435, pretty slow between the Triangle and State Line, but again, no new wrecks. 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

0: Does that name ring a bell to you? That was our version, the American version of James Bond. Remember, Dean Martin played Matt Helm, and it was kind of like America's stab at 007, because James Bond is that cool. He would drive a Chevrolet, probably a Chevy Corvette is what he would drive, but if we're talking about James Bond, it's got to be the Aston Martin. You know that. You don't mess with James Bond. There's a formula that goes along with it. And the Daniel Craig era as 007 is over. Who is going to be the new James Bond? We know who it won't be. It won't be Idris Elba, who I think is an incredible actor and would have been the first black 007. But Idris Elba said, James Bond is not black. There are expectations for what 007 should be, and they should not mess with the franchise. How refreshing to hear something like that. Yet I feel like the producers of the Bond films moving forward are going to be taking liberties.
1: Bond is back, but he's not battling evil geniuses. He's dismantling the patriarchy.
2: The name's Bond, James Bond. And the pronouns are they. They, them. It's woke James Bond. I'd like a vegan martini with a free trade vermouth. Shaken, but in a non-appropriated fashion.
1: 007 has a license to kill, but not a license to offend.
3: Hello, Mr. Bond. I believe you know my name.
2: I do. But would it be okay if I shortened it to just Galore? You'll have to forgive me if I've dead-named you. And he's driving a brand new automobile.
4: Mr. Bond, I've put the finishing touches on your Tesla.
2: 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Remove the coexist bumper sticker and slap it on a Subaru.
1: Woke James Bond.
2: 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Goldfinger?
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7: And finally, I saw that Aston Martin is selling a James Bond car for kids, and it costs $123,000. The kid who gets one is going to be like, I'm a brat. Spoiled brat.

0: Yeah, you know where the envy's coming in there. Envious of the empty nesters. We're going to get to that before we turn things over to Ed Walker. Envious of anybody who's got Ella Langley tickets for June 19th, 10 days from now. We are sitting on some, and as you know, the VIP club is near and dear to my heart, and we want to get as many of you in it as possible. And entry is free. 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Now, a couple of times a month, we're going to ask you to help us with the new music survey, and that really makes sure that we sound as good as you want us to sound, that we're playing the songs that you want us to play, and we dangle a carrot from time to time, and you can bet Ella Langley is going to be part of that. So join the club if you're not in it. We are migrating away from email because nobody checks email anymore. In fact, I just got a warning that my email box is 90% full, and I just looked at my inbox, Steve. I have 120,350 emails in my inbox. I guess I better get in there and delete some of them.
1: I'm sure they're all very important. We're sponsored this time by Taco Bell. Westbound 435, still some heavy traffic from the Triangle on over towards State Line. That's been a slow stretch today just because of the rain. And southbound I-35, kind of the same story. Past Antioch on down to Shawnee Mission Parkway, but that's loose enough. Shockingly, really didn't have any problems on the highways today. Now, not everybody got rained on. It moved through a little slower than we thought. But, yeah, we did pretty well. 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

Trace Adkins on Kansas City's best country variety, 94.1 KFKF. All right, you recent empty nesters, are you really going to miss this? Kind of what I thought. Didn't want to say it out loud. I've been an empty nester. I was one briefly. And then Jennifer moved in with little Lord Fauntleroy. And he's going to turn 18 next month and just going into his senior year. So I got another year, and then I think I can be an empty nester for the second and final time of my life. Yes, looking forward to it. So if you are, in fact, an empty nester right now, you should just be kicking back, enjoying your life, maybe a little less drama, and, you know, do things a little differently. 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I'm not sure that much could be better. And you've earned it. I mean, you were there at all the practices and the games and the concerts and everything else. You bought lots of bad candy. You probably bought all kinds of crap that you're never going to need or want, but you did it for your kid. Now you're an empty nester. Enjoy.

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3: 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Ed Walker's coming in next. 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Dirk Bentley tickets with the Mindbender at 12:15 and at 4:30 with Year in Your Ear. Thomas Rhett with Jordan Davis now.

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0: Kansas City's best country variety, 94.1 KFKF. So Taylor Swift doing an interview recently says she may have her cats at her wedding with Travis Kelce. Dr. Eva, what do you think about that?
1: How about new?
0: Yeah, they keep the cats at home. This is my thing. Tucker Wetmore, here is Brunette in KFKF.

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1: Showers and a few thunderstorms will gradually move on out this morning. Then it becomes hot and humid today, around 90. The heat index 105 to 110. We'll have low 75. A few thunderstorms possible tomorrow with a high 91. I'm meteorologist Dan Holliday in the DM Injury Law Weather Center.
2: Thanks a lot, Dan. That heat advisory rolls from noon today till 10 o'clock tonight. 72 now in Liberty. Gardner, you're at 71. 71 also in Harrisonville. We're in the hot spot here in the Metro, 79 in Westport at 94.1 KFKF. Did you hear about this? Luke Combs has been named the Time Magazine's 2026 list of the 100 most influential people in the world. Yeah. Cool as that. Sleepless in a hotel room. 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

Montgomery Gentry on Kansas City's Best Country Variety, 94.1 KFKF. Well, Dierks Bentley kicks off a whole summer slew full of country concerts this Saturday. Morton Amphitheater, be here with Ricky Skaggs. 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

Kansas City's best country variety, 94.1 KFKF. I'm going to tell you what, I can let that fiddle just roll all morning long. Love that. But we will carry on with Kenny Chesney in KF Country.

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1: Kansas City's best country variety, 94.1 KFKF, Kane Brown and Lauren Elena. There is What Ifs. Good morning, it's Ed Walker. You know, everybody I've found has some sort of kind of twisted sense of humor. Even if they don't know it, every now and then it pops its head and you're like, I can't believe I thought that was funny. I'm going to preface everything I'm going to do here by saying that, okay? So just understand, kind of a twisted sense of humor, rabid squirrels in my head, that kind of thing. Shania Twain's divorce from producer Mutt Lange was finalized on this date in 2010. Can you imagine that? All, like, what, 16 years ago. My goodness. Of course, Mutt was fooling around with somebody else, idiot, and Shania finds out, gets divorced, right? So I start doing a little I want to, you know, commemorate this, you know, a little freedom for Shania Twain, and they wrote a lot of music together. A lot of music together. And one of the songs they wrote together, I swear I'm not making this up, is No One Needs to Know. Big number one song for her in the 90s. It was in the movie Twister and all that. I'm just thinking, maybe they're laying in bed one night and they got their notepads out and they're trying to write a song called, you know, I don't know what it is. And Shania's stuck on a line or two and she goes, I just don't know what to call this song. He goes, oh, I can see it right now. Oh, I know what to call it. No One Needs to Know. Oh, that's genius, honey. I'll put that down there. I'm telling you what, there were signs. That's all I'm saying is there were signs.

Kansas City's best country variety, 94.1 KFKF, Shania Twain. And as we commemorate her 16-year anniversary of her, I call it her Freedom Day. Divorce that guy. Her husband is also singing background vocals on that. It just, the signs were there, is all I'm saying. Here's Jason Aldean.

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11: Showers and a few thunderstorms will gradually move on out this morning. Then it becomes hot and humid today, around 92. The heat index 105 to 110 will have a heat advisory in effect. Clear and warm tonight, till low 75. A few thunderstorms possible tomorrow with a high 91. I'm meteorologist Dan Holliday in the DM Injury Law Weather Center.
12: All right, thanks a lot, Dan. Still not too bad. We're not getting to the hot stuff yet. 78 in Lenexa, Oak Grove, you're at 77. My backyard there in Lansing at 78. 78 here in Westport at 94.1 KFKF. 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

Kansas City's best country variety, 94.1 KFKF. Getting ready, a little buzz for Friday release of Flow State from Keith Urban. He's got a couple of great duets on there. He does Magnet and Steel with Little Big Town. He does Guitar Man with John Mayer. He even does an original song, an original yacht rock song with Michael McDonald. I'm going to tell you, it's 11 tracks. It's called Flow State. I am personally looking forward to it. I've already heard a few of them. That one with Little Big Town is incredible. But, you know, it's yacht rock. It's not your thing. It's not your thing. Here's Keith Urban. It's Kiss a Girl in KF Country.

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Kansas City's best country variety, 94.1 KFK. If it goes Dierks Bentley, got tickets to go see him this Saturday with Ricky Skaggs at Morton Amphitheater with the Mindbender coming up about 12:15-ish. 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

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The Ghost Choose in Texas. Got tickets to go see Dierks Bentley this Saturday at Morton Amphitheater. Today's question on the Mindbender has to do with your bank account, and we'll play about 12:15-ish, all right? Scotty McCreary in KF Country. 8 years.

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22: With a clearing sky, the heat and humidity are going to return again today with a high around 92. It will feel like 105 to 110 with our heat index. Clear overnight, still breezy and 75. A few pop-up thunderstorms tomorrow with a high 91. I'm meteorologist Dan Holliday in the DM Injury Law Weather Center.
23: All right, thanks a lot, Dan. Boy, you're right. That heat is starting to build in. 87 now in Overland Park, 82 in Platte City, 83 in Blue Springs, and here in Westport at 94.1 KFKF. It's 83 degrees. Bailey Zimmerman on 94.1. 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

Rascal Flatts on Kansas City's best country variety, 94.1 KFK. Of course, they're here. Last day of Country Stampede, the 27th. It's a Saturday. They're here with Tracy Lawrence, Jared Neiman, and more. You go to kfkf.com and the concert calendar. Find out all about it. It's Hardy, Eric Church, Morgan Wallen, Tim McGraw. 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

Zach Tomp on 94.1 KFKF. Dierks Bentley will be here. Ricky Skaggs this Saturday. Morton Amphitheater. Got a pair of tickets for you coming up at the Mindbender about 12:15-ish. 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
4: 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Time for the Mind Bear call number 10. Of course, at 816-394-9400. Let's get you a pair of tickets to go see Dierks Bentley, special guest Ricky Skaggs, and Kentucky Thunder. That's this Saturday at Morton Amphitheater. Of course, you go to KFKF.com, the concert calendar, for all you need to know. And also, if you want anything over the last 30 days, you got to go and sit this one out, all right? So here we go with your Mind Bender question for today. 50% of people get nervous when they look at this. What is it? 50% of people get nervous when they look at this. What is it? Here's your clues. Clue number one, numbers. 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Clue number three is green. And your Ed Walker bonus clue, checking and savings. 50% of people get nervous when they look at this. What is it? 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Carla Tim, we'll start with you. Good luck. It's Alabama. I'm in.

0: 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Here's another KFKF winner.
1: Hi there. We're caller number 10. Who's this?
2: Allison.
1: Good morning. Good afternoon, Allison. I don't know what time of day it is. All right, Allison, here we go. 50% of people get nervous when they look at this. What is it?
2: Is it money?
1: Where's that money at?
2: In the bank statement.
1: We'll get it. There you go. Yay. Yeah, at their bank account. I don't know what the other 50% are doing. I'm part of the 50% that looks at that goes, oh my goodness, when's payday? Okay. You know? Hey, you do what you got to do. Hey, let's hook you up. Tickets to go see Dierks Bentley, Ricky Skaggs this Saturday at Morton Amphitheater. They're yours. Good job.
2: Awesome. Thank you.

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17: With a clearing sky, the heat and humidity are going to return again today with a high around 92. It will feel like 110 with our heat index. Clear pop-up thunderstorms tomorrow with a high 91. I'm meteorologist Dan Holliday in the DM Injury Law Weather Center.
18: All right, thanks a lot, Dan. Yeah, it is heating up. 87 in Olathe, 88 in Grain Valley. Bonner Springs, you're at 89, 87 here at Westport at 94.1 KFKF. What a year 2026 has been for Ella Langley. My goodness, this is Be Her in KF Country.

Kansas City's best country variety, 94.1 KFKF. I've just learned an important lesson in my broadcast career. 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I've been

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Kansas City's best country variety, 94.1 KFK. There goes Travis Tritt. I know we've got the heat of summertime coming up. Did you know there's like a little magic button in your car that'll actually make your car feel wonderful even in the hottest of weather? Yeah, we'll tell you about it coming up. It's Brandon Lake, Cody Johnson in KF Country.

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0: comes out of the vents, hopefully. And your air conditioning is good to go. Unless you're this young lady here who thought her air conditioning was broken. You want to feel good about yourself today? This is it.
1: Yes, I did bring my car into the dealership yesterday. And I said, my air conditioner is not working. He said, let me come take a look. So he gets in my car. He presses some things. And he said, listen, I know it's not a hot day and all, but this thing is blasting cold air at me. I said, there's no way. There's no way. I've spent the last 2 weeks sweating, profusely sweating in my car. The thing's broken. He said, did you try pressing the AC button? I said, no, I didn't. I didn't know I had to press a button. I just thought I put it on cold. It was gonna blow cold air at me, and that's new to me. So I'm 25. You learn something new every day.
0: You know who I blame? I can blame several people. Whoever taught her to drive. When I taught my kids to drive, I pointed out everything in the car. So they get in the car, they know what it is. Number two, you got this thing called an owner's manual. Oh, man, it comes in kind of handy sometimes. Number three, I want to be mad, and at the same time, I just want to go, whatever, man. I don't even know why I'm surprised anymore, right? And she votes. Just saying. God bless America. Here is Luke Bryan. She's country, and she knows it.

Kansas City's best country variety, 94.1 KFKF. Jason Aldean, Carrie Underwood. I didn't love you. Of course, Jason dropping by the Kansas City metropolitan area. Be here July 25th, Morton Amphitheater. I'm checking out all those great country shows coming to Kansas City. Hot today, right? Hot, going to get hotter, you know, in about 6 weeks. We're just going to be, we're over it. We're done. Bring on fall. But you know, the nice thing is when you're in your car, you can always push a little button. All that nice cool air.

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17: Kansas City weather.
18: We have a heat advisory that continues in effect this afternoon. Temperatures in the low to mid 90s across Kansas City. It will feel like 105 to 110 with our heat index. mostly clear. Few thunderstorms later Wednesday and Wednesday night. Tomorrow's high 91. I'm meteorologist Ann Holliday in the DM Injury Law Weather Center.
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Kansas City's best country variety, 94.1 KFK. I'm Chad Walker. Going to be making way here after 2 o'clock for Jim Daniels. Don't forget, Year in Your Ear. Coming up at 4:30, next chance to get tickets to go see Dierks Bentley this Saturday. 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

Kansas City's best country variety, 94.1 KFKF. And Jim Daniels here with another chance for you to score Dierks Bentley tickets. That'll happen at 4:30 with Year in Your Ear. 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

Cody Johnson in the fall on 94.1 KFKF. Jim Daniels here with a tip for gardeners. A company in Switzerland has created a new fertilizer called Oren that is made completely out of human urine, which leaves me to wonder, if you eat asparagus grown with human urine, will it make your pee smell twice as bad? Just another reason why rain is

0: Jennings hit a major milestone on Rowdy's radar this week back in 1977. And it really did change the course of country music for the better. This weekend, it's three classic tracks an hour from him and your requests from all over America. 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
13: We have a heat advisory that continues in effect this afternoon. Temperatures in the low to mid 90s across Kansas City, 5 to 110 with our heat index. Mostly clear and breezy tonight, low 75. A few thunderstorms later Wednesday and Wednesday night. Tomorrow's high 91. I'm meteorologist Ann Holliday in the DM Injury Law Weather Center.
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Good afternoon. My name is Jim Daniels. He's the son of a pastor who was not allowed to listen to secular music until he got a bit older. It's Morgan Wallen on KFKF.

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Here he is with Hate High.

take another little piece of my heart on KFKF. How about just taking some Dierks Bentley tickets off my hands? You can do that at 4:30 if you're lucky enough to win with Year in Your Ear. Now it's Jordan Davis.

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19: Kansas City weather.
20: A heat advisory remains in effect throughout the rest of the afternoon. We expect to be clear overnight, fellow 75. For a more hot and humid weather, chance of an isolated thunderstorm with a high 91. Scattered thunderstorms arrive later on tomorrow night into Thursday. Thursday afternoon's high 89. I'm meteorologist Ann Holliday in the DM Injury Law Weather Center.
21: We've got 89 in Leavenworth, 91 here in Westport. Factor in the heat index. We're at 100. With Ella Langley, warrant for the wind on KM.

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16: 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Not much happening right now. We're seeing the usual slow stuff. Eastbound I-70 past Blue Ridge Cutoff. Pretty heavy here southbound I-35. It's slow northbound, too. Northbound I-35 coming up to Antioch there on the Kansas side. Southbound is a little bit slow, but kind of more than norm there. So I don't see anything going on, but we'll keep an eye on that. Maybe something just happened there. It is getting hot, and it's not getting hot, it is hot. 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

Kansas City's best country variety, 94.1 KFKF. Good afternoon. My name is Jim Daniels. I was just looking at the calendar, and I see today is National Donald Duck Day. Yeah, so if you forgot to wear pants, you're a

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94.1 KFKF. Hi, I'm Jim Daniels. Hey, if you're down by the Berkeley Riverfront between now and the next week or so, you won't just spot some soccer fans. You'll also see a bunch of goats down there helping to clear some invasive weeds. And they'll be doing a meet and greet this with Carry On. Here's Kenny Chesney at KFKF.

0: Dylan Scott and What He'll Never Have on Kansas City's Best Country Variety, 94.1 KFKF. Well, Jim Daniels here, and what I have is a pair of tickets to go see Dierks Bentley this Saturday night with Ricky Skaggs out at Morton Amphitheater, the first big country show to grace that stage. And if you'd like to be there to see it for free, your chance to win those tickets coming up very shortly with Year in Your Ear here at 94.1 KFKF. First, we got to take care of a little bit of business. For instance, with Steve Parker in the Security Bank of Kansas City, KFKF Sky Cruiser. 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
1: 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Really slow going now eastbound I-70 out past the sports complex, kind of the usual there, maybe a little heavier than usual. And still a little slow northbound I-35 past Johnson Drive, but picking up. I think we had a car stall in traffic or something there earlier. Don't have any accidents working right now. 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
25: Kansas City weather.
26: A heat advisory remains in effect throughout the rest of the afternoon. We expect to be clear overnight, fellow 75. Tomorrow, more hot and humid weather. Chance of a thunderstorm with a high 91. Scattered thunderstorms arrive later on tomorrow night into Thursday. Thursday afternoon's high 89. I'm meteorologist Ann Holliday in the DM Injury Law Weather Center.
0: We've got 90 degrees in Kansas City.
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0: This Saturday night, Dierks Bentley is going to be at the Morton Amphitheater along with Ricky Skaggs. You and a guest could be there too. I'm going to share a few facts about a particular year, play 3 number one songs from the same year. When the third number one song begins, that's when I start looking for caller number 10 to tell me the year in your ear. The year in the spotlight? If you're a kid or a parent, how could you forget?
30: Hook it, loop it, easy, make it, clip it, wear it, fight it.
0: The loom band craze. Sadly, this is also the same year that we lost.
1: You know, sometimes you can have a whole lifetime in a day and never even notice that this is as beautiful as life gets.
0: Robin Williams. Here at home, the Royals made it to the World Series.
3: Popped up. Sandoval. In foul territory. Giants win.
0: Oh, man. And the Swedish retailer IKEA opened up its 359,000 square foot store in Merriam. And in country music, Justin Moore found himself at number one for the fourth time in his career with Letting the Night Roll. The first of three number ones for this edition of Year in Your Ear on KFKF.

Dustin Lynch, Where It's At. Your second number one for this edition of Year in Your Ear on 94.1 KFKF. As we get ready to move on to song number three, 816-394-9400. If you believe you know the Year in Your Ear, hey, it's worth a guess no matter what, correct? We're talking about winning tickets to see Dierks Bentley this Saturday night at Morton Amphitheater. Come on. And speaking of Dierks, for this Year in the Ear spotlight, well, this was his number one song from that time period. It's I Hold On. Dierks Bentley, 94.1 KFKF. It's

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1: And who am I welcoming to the show this afternoon?
2: Jody out of Buckner.
1: Jody out of Buckner. Well, Jody, I would like to send you to see Dierks Bentley, the guy we just heard sing I Hold On this Saturday night at Morton Amphitheater. If you can tell me the year in your ear.
2: 2014.
1: And what gave it away to you, Jody?
2: The Royals making it.
1: Yep. Making it to the World Series, but not quite getting it done until the next year. Well, you got it done, and now you are going to see Dierks Bentley this Saturday night. Congratulations.
2: Thank you.
1: 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Next chance to win will be tomorrow morning with Dale Carter shortly after 7. Hey, Jody, tell me, what station plays Kansas City's best country variety?
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16: All right, thanks, Jim. 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Have an accident now westbound I-70 at Prospect. It's going to be as you come out of the Benton curve. I can't really tell what's going on, so I think a car's off the road into some trees, and we saw smoke coming out of the trees. So I don't know if the car was on fire, if something caught one of the trees on fire. Fire equipment are on the scene up on the frontage road or ramp up there, and it does have the right lane blocked westbound I-70 at Prospect. Still very heavy stuff westbound I-70 out past the sports complex. More of the usual run-of-the-mill stuff there, and still some slowing eastbound 435 just before state line with a stalled car on the left shoulder. 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

0: country song. 94.1 KFKF. Thomas Renton, what's your country song? What's your stripper song? Oh, I only say that because today is Stripper Appreciation Day.
1: I used to work with a guy. He was like, oh, man, she digs me so much. 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
0: Oh, well, you could have let your buddy dare to dream. 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

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I had the curtains wide open and a song on my phone. 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

0: Montgomery Gentry and One in Every Crowd on Kansas City's Best Country Variety, 94.1 KFKF. Well, Eddie Montgomery of Montgomery Gentry is going to be performing a free show in Gladstone at Happy Rock Park, July 4th. Love to see you in the crowd for that. Hey. 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
1: Double wide quick stop, midnight tea, top jack in a cherry coke town. 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
1: Kenny Chesney and American Kids on Kansas City's Best Country Variety, 94.1 KFKF. Jim Daniels with you. We've got a very hot afternoon underway. The heat advisory, in fact, continues up until 10 this evening. If you're in your car right now, hopefully that AC is blowing in your face. Let's find out how cars are moving with Steve Parker in the Security Bank of Kansas City, KFKF Sky Cruiser. Steve?
2: 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Still working this crash westbound I-70 right around Prospect there between the Benton Curve and downtown. Still the right lane block. Tow trucks on the scene, but still pretty slow for us there. Eastbound 435 just before State Line. Stalled car on the left shoulder. Slowing us there. And that's about it as far as any problems. Still heavy traffic by the stadiums. Eastbound I-70 and southbound I-35. Still some slowing past Shawnee Mission Parkway. 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Steve Parker in the Security Bank of Kansas City Sky Cruiser on 94.1 KFKF.
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1: Tonight and overnight, mostly clear with a low of 75. Going to have some fairly strong winds blowing throughout the evening and the overnight, up to 26 miles per hour, getting stronger tomorrow afternoon. Gusts up to 32 miles per hour predicted. Mostly sunny with a high of 90 for the most part of the day. Now, late Wednesday afternoon, that's when a chance for some isolated showers and thunderstorms start to develop. Right now, we've got a steamy 90 with Ella Langley and Be Her on 94.1 KFKF.

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15: All right, thanks, Jim. We're sponsored by Taco Bell. A couple of problems now as we wrap up. An accident working now eastbound 435 just before State Line. This was initially reported as a stalled car. Now they say it's a wreck. Left lane blocked and backing you up there. Also, the stall southbound I-35 past Shawnee Mission Parkway on the left shoulder. That's slowing you. And still wrapping up that wreck westbound I-70 at Prospect. Taco Bell's new jalapeno citrus salsa. Bright, spicy, zesty, impossible to ignore. 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

94.1 KFKF, Neil McCoy and The Shake. I'm Jim Daniels. Well, Travis Kelce, maybe he likes shakes. He recently visited a Kansas City area Andy's Frozen Custard, tipped $90 on a $6 order. Not bad at all. Here's Thomas Redd, KFKF.

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22: Overnight tonight, mostly clear sky with a low of 75. The story is going to be some very strong winds gusting up to 26 miles per hour at times and getting stronger throughout the day tomorrow. Now for a large portion of tomorrow, mostly sunny and a high of 90. Winds gusting up to 32 miles per hour. But then around mid to late afternoon, a chance of isolated showers and thunderstorms starts to develop. Right now we've got 90. 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We've got a way for you to win. Here he is with boots off. KFKF.

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1: Bye-bye, that's what organizers are saying in Lee's Summit to Downtown Days after thuggery took over this past weekend. Poor Parrington and, well, just juveniles out of control and being unsupervised. Ruined it for everybody after nearly 40 years. This is Eric Church Springsteen on KF.

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